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2: You're shutting down, I smell around you, I'm focused now, I know what's going on in your head, yeah, I know what's happening.

But if you need some space, I will step away. And I know it might sound stupid, but for me, yeah, I just gotta keep believing, and I've heard.

0: Das ist Absolut Radio. AI.
1: Here's my key, philosophy. A freak like me just needs infinity.